0: 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Just take a listen.
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Sometimes a reset is as simple as sitting back down around the table with the people who still matter. You're encouraging WPER.

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1: I have like bumper stickers that are 20 plus years old. So I've been listening for a long time. You know, just being able to have it on at my work when I'm having a rough day, it just brings me joy every day.

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1: You made the rain, so when it falls,

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I need a peace that only heaven.

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No chance for me to ever leave this prison of my sin. 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I heard

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1: I've seen what sin can do.

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A way back to real connections. Your encouraging WPER.

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1: You're right. Hey, we're Eric and Heather, unknown about how love to mosquitoes. But we're on your encouraging WPER. Thanks for listening.

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You're encouraging WPER.

0: You always get encouragement here, hope, pointing you to Jesus. That's what it's all about at Your Encouraging, WPER. You're with Eric, and this is my friend Heather.
1: A friend of mine found herself in a horrible situation. Unexpected, unwanted divorce, job loss. And she said she was sitting there asking God, why? And he said to her, there are places you have never been where you already belong.
0: Wow.
1: While she was worried at that moment, God was already working on her future. And she's moved. She has a brand new job. She has a new group of friends. She is thriving.
0: He's got a plan for you today.
2: Oh.

Oh, soldier, keep moving on, one faith step at a time, one victory step at a time. Every time you take a step of faith, I'm telling you, it's a victory. It's a victory. The enemy didn't keep you down. That's why it's a victory. I'm Teresa. Thank you for tuning in today to Your Encouraging WPER. Jeremy Camp is on the way. That's a big uplifting song called No Survivors. Also, Lauren Daigle coming up. But right now, the latest one from Zach Williams. This is also written in conjunction with Ben Fuller. He's one of the writers on here, and I can hear his influence in this song with Zach. It's amazing. It's called Wait For Me on Your Encouraging WPER.

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1: 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That doesn't have to end when you leave the car. 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

0: suffering, illness, and danger. Not always this side of heaven, but more often than we even recognize. Just consider all the awful things that haven't happened to you. He preserves our lives. And God saves ultimately, eternally, through Jesus, the truest, deepest fulfillment of this psalm and all the others. He lifts us out of life's dark places, and he lifts us into the bright hope of eternal life with Christ.
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Hey, I'm Teresa. You know, I saw this quote today that I thought was pretty powerful because it is a slight perspective change, but it makes all the difference in the world. And it was someone who was talking about how their children look at the Bible. And they literally said, I want my children to grow up knowing that Scripture isn't a rule book to manage their behavior. It's truth that shapes how they see everything else, including themselves. What a powerful thing. If you look at the Bible as only this rule book of all the things that you don't do and all of the, you know, no, you're missing the point. It is a love letter.

0: 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Just take a listen.
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0: encouraging WPER is giving you a chance to win a three-game Fred Nat's baseball package. 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And memories that'll last way beyond summer. 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